0: touch me. The needle tears a hole. The old familiar sting. Try to kill it all away, but I remember everything.
1: First of all, why has man given such importance to pleasure?
0: I remember.
1: Why man, throughout the world, has given this extraordinary importance to pleasure? Why?
0: I remember.
1: Continue pursuing everlasting pleasure.
0: I remember.

0: chair full of broken thoughts I cannot repair. 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You are someone else, I am still right here.
1: First of all, why has man given such importance to
0: pleasure?
1: Why man throughout the world has given this extraordinary importance to pleasure?

0: Sorry, officer, I didn't know I couldn't do that.
1: I was fucking shocked. The cop said, well, now you know. Get out of here. Just get the fuck out of here.

Some guy skipped in front of me. Can't believe I paid an entry fee. And I don't even got the energy to smile for a selfie. And I know that I should go home, but I'm still standing here, so I guess one more for the road. I wanna

The numbers are getting smaller. The numbers are getting smaller. But the hits are getting even bigger. Platz 6.

0: quiera.
1: Oh baby, I'm thinking maybe that you were always a piece of shh. You're rubbing your dirt on everyone's curd. You know how to be a